0: 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Mene Obana.
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Hey, Sanchani, you are here with David in Numbrem. 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
1: You know, worship's for everyone, and it involves everything. Everything in us. And I pray that tonight you wouldn't just watch an incredible night unfold before you, but just see it happen and not participate. But I'm believing that every one of us would lean in, press in towards God and embrace all that He has. And the amazing promise of the Bible is that as we lean into God, as we draw near to God, is that He draws near to us. And that He comes to change us and reveal Himself to us and speak to us. Amen. We'll come on like from the front to the back, all around this incredible auditorium. Let's lift our hands towards God tonight. And we're going to commit this into His hands. And God, we look to You tonight. 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Let Your name be honored, God. 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And we reach towards You.

0: 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We speak the capital. Mene Obana.
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0: I want to call my sister Ada.

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Sahana tressam the set. And maybe na yes to reach a mo. And if I form me a new body channel, I would see him with Yamobo David Iba. 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

I am Sanchani and Copane. Hey, Sanchani, you are here with David in Numbrem. You are here with John and Numbrem. Ah, that's why you are Bravo and Eddie. Message on Sanchani and Eddie. To a woman, Juman Eddie. Ah.

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Hey, Yamina Mosway and Dos, Ghana for Sofu, into me, Modio. Sunday, Sunday, Sunday, Sunday, when Yamina Mosu, I want to promise the Yamafu. Hey, we are the old Namishra Papa. Did your fork a sea, one may move? Yet to be Mubati. Yeah, Papa, let me shout.

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Say him, I'm a fa. Ah, but I'm young, so you would like it. I was sorry if you. When I'm in the home of Brussels, and I'm no quackers here, so I'm here, quackers here, I'm a Sicilian mafia. What's the conference center, Cassia? That the Ukia, the Bialia, the Surya, Radia, what's Yassi? Eh, Bra, Nasawuba, Yamir, when you're Bayer Cassiamo. Your dear Papa, Yajina Pum, and Jesus. Say yes to no, and the Maya, say yes to no, and Aji. Eh, your dear Pastor, say, and then you're not so good. Well, so you're the best of a catcher on your mamma, say, why do you mean Yakupo at DSC? Who can stand God? Say, we need Jesus Christ of the DSC. Media, and what's there we are, who's the Adro, and what's there, she are, who's the Uniana. Yes, who might have a coward him? Media, I'm a service, yes, you, oh, yeah. Yes, you know, Matin Atumu. Me, Media Dro, me, Mini Bibiana. We are more deep, our company, Matin Atum, only Jesus. Hey, we say, only Jesus. Yay! Only Abraham is so a senior. Hey, my young Peter Senior Copper. That's your Pedana. I'm a Danny who would actually. Hallelujah.

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Was Sally a Flimuban, Nidid Jesus? Near Otina Flimuban, so I hear yes to Christo, Nidin and Jesus. So I'll blast what Telepana would have been far. You may come for the same, come for yes to Christo, and now say, yes, my name is a woman. That's our man of power, Brabama. So many a man in a big channel. Nani a senior, a big year. Power to Yawa and Yakopaso. Near Otia, what's that? 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
1: Oh se ye ja na chiri wa. 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

0: 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We speak the capital. 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

0: 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Jehovah, for he has done so very much.
1: For he has done so very much for me.
0: He's done so much for you. What?
1: What shall I render
0: to Jehovah?
1: To Jehovah.
0: Come on, everybody, declare. For he says,
1: for he has done so very much for me.
2: 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Mene Obana.

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famiye ni a wopɛ fa me so kyɛ wo ma. 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Daddy, let me be a vessel purposely for your use in Jesus' name.